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Now would you ever realize the consequences of

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2: They say an end can be a start. Feels like a barber, yet still alive. It's like a bad day in advance. 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